0: past your street. You said forever, now I drive alone past your street.
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1: 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The problem, I don't see the ring on your hand. I'd be the first to admit it. I'm curious about you, you seem so innocent.
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I mean, like, sweaty walls, warehouse speakers kind of thing. You walk in and the kick's already in your chest. You don't even know who's DJing. Chords all over the floor, no phones in the air, just...